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0: I'm not a real woman, don't waggle my hips or flap on my eyes or shackle my lips. And I'm not a lemon, so please don't squeeze my bits. I'm not a real woman, I don't aim to please. Twinkle my knickers or go to my knees. The nails on my fingers are tattered and torn. 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